0: Go ahead.
1: Go ahead, AK Mill, call 911, advising needed officers at the Abbo 700 North Chance and disconnected. We're unable to call her back through the 911 prefix.
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1: Copy.

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0: 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Everything's 10-4. 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
1: I'm not.
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1: Six Central, the physical error.
0: Standby, still trying to gather, possibly under the influence.
2: They're both normally intoxicated.
0: Copy. It's only verbal at this time. She did try to get physical with him.

0: Central. 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
1: I'm copping.
0: And long black boy shorts.
1: Copping.
0: It's going to be Jack. So can you look up a Mariana Lasoya?
1: Copy, stand by.
2: Seven oh 6724, does that subject drive a specific vehicle?
0: She's on foot. A plus size woman. We've dealt with them before.
1: So Jasmine, what was the other female's name?
0: Diana.
1: Okay. Copy. Stand by.
0: There was a call to this residence yesterday around 1600 hours for the same issue.

0: Central, 24.
1: Go ahead.
0: Maniana is negative. We'll be in the record of the clock. I'll be running.

0: Got over here in the South Valley of Yucca, about the 1400 bucks.
1: Hey, firm, that's going to be a hurt.

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0: 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It's going to be negative in the record call.
1: Florida 30. I got her phone back. I'll be back en route to you. Six is going to stay with female.

0: 24 to 6. She's advising she does want to pursue.
1: Okay, pursue what?
0: Deprivation of property. Told members.
1: Get a warrant, man. She's advising that they share that phone. It's mutual property.

She is stating that it's in her name, but it's not necessarily mutual, but she says that that party will grab it and just use it without her permission.

0: Did she want the wallet or what? Do you want me to take it to you?
1: Yes, y'all could bring her wallet and her phone over. Or we already got the phone. Yeah, you could just bring the wallet.
0: Okay.

0: 106.
1: Go ahead.
0: I know everybody's busy. I just wanted to let you know about three calls.
1: Well, go ahead and send them.
0: One's going to be another welfare check at the Abbos. It's coming from a disconnected phone. The RP advising that maintenance wants the door. Our name.
1: What else?
0: A welfare check on an adult female at 2201 West Ray. RP is calling from California, wants her daughter.
1: Okay, 24, you direct on that after you drop off the wallet?
2: Hey, firm. 24 Central, go ahead and put me on that one.
1: Where's the third one?
0: Third one's a civil issue. RP does not want a male subject living with him anymore.
1: Okay.

0: Person's own route to the Wilford.
1: Copy. We did have a couple calls earlier about this couple. The RP's advising that she wants a welfare check done. She's not answering. There's been known domestics.

0: But you could show me clear. Is there another call that's available?
1: 25 West Missouri, 2500 West Missouri, space 30. He no longer wants the mail there.

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1: Go ahead.
0: 41 secure. 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Anything?
1: Negative, none at this time.
2: I don't know if I advise, but I'm en route to that right now.
1: Copy.

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1: What happened?

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1: Stay from space.

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0: 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They advise more or less where it would be or if they'd be close to the road or anything.
1: That's a negative. They just advise space 30.

0: 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I called that number and somebody else picked up and said it wasn't him.
1: 10-4, standby 1.

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1: 2-4.
0: 6. 2406, counting out to 14th Avenue for disturbance. RP is advising that some individuals are fighting, unknown if it's physical or verbal at this time. There's a lot of background noise.

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1: Central, Tower 24. 10-4.

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0: The one not related to the female inside.
1: Okay.

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2: Six.
0: Can I get you en route to 725 West Lolita Avenue for a disturbance? RP's advising that a Christopher Durant has his phone.
2: Thanks, Jack.

0: 6.
1: Bye.
0: Just advising that we got a domestic at 2201 West Ray.
2: So I'll be en route to that.
0: Before, do I need to show you clear of the Hank call?
2: Hey, firm, give me report number for it, please.
0: The report number is going to be 1192-1192.

0: 6 Central, is that going to be verbal or physical?
1: Route 706, they're advising it's physical fighting in progress. We're still gathering information.

0: for just advising me and saying the wife is possibly ETOH as well.
1: Aver, she is.
2: 706 Central, I'm on scene.
0: Copy.

0: Hill 706.
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0: Just advising you have one pending, 301 South Roselawn for a burglary alarm.
1: Can you ask the SO to fill that for me, please?

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1: Thirty. 1-2-4-430-038. 7:30, that returns to Cynthia Morales out of Artesia. She is valid Class D, David, and she's negative.
0: Direct.

0: 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I have the signal 1052. Central, I'll have that female 1015. Can you notify detention? They're going to need a female to dress her out.
1: Devin, I can do that.

0: 2 Central. This is Petra Wolf with Probation and Parole. I can head to the detention center to address out the female. Understood. Go ahead.
1: En route detention with that female. Starting is going to be 6-6.
0: Thank you.

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0: Can you see if the victim has any video footage of the inside where the camera is?
2: Can I do that?
1: She had ripped all the cameras out prior to this date.
0: Copy.

0: 6 Central, what's the case number for 724's call?
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1: Can you add somebody by name and date for me?

0: Bird Duran. It's going to be 12/5 of 1981.
1: Do you
0: just
1: need them in the record call?
0: Yeah, just add them to the record. I've got two more for you to add to.
1: Second.
0: It'll be Stella Chavez. She's in locals. I didn't get a birthday, but I know she's in locals.
1: What's your third?
0: Same thing, I don't have a birthday, but I know she's in locals. It's going to be Diana Alvarado.
1: We'll get around it.
0: Sir, I can all be clear with that report.
1: Copy, sir.
2: 706 Central.
1: 706, go ahead.
2: I'll be clear from 2201 with Ray. Is there anything pending?
1: Six and no, there's nothing pending at this time.

0: 24 Central. Can you add a California DL to my record of call?
1: Go ahead with
0: it. 527-3508. And then after you get that, can you add the female? It's going to be Andrea, same last name. She'll be in local.
1: They'll be added to your record.

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1: 24.
2: 30.
0: It's going to be a correction. 730 in unit to back.
3: Still 4.
4: 706.
0: 2202 West Main. 2202 West Main for a burglary alarm.
4: Okay. Is that, Ben?
0: It's going to be at the fireworks stand.
4: Okay. Unit stand down. I got it.
3: D4 direct back in there.
2: 6, I'm already here. I mean.
4: Okay.
2: 30 Central, I'm on scene.

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1: Yeah, building's secure, nobody's here, everything's locked. 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

0: 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Near the south entrance of Plessy, it's going to be Charles, Charles, Robert, Nora, 50.
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0: New Mexico, Olin. 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
1: 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He's negative.

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1: Go ahead.
0: JJ and Centennial with New Mexico 523 X-ray King Nora. It's going to be on the silver. Genesis.
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2: 122-192-385. 122-192-385. That returns to a Natasha Atkinson's out of Artesia. She is valid class D, David, and she is negative. That returns to a Natasha Atkinson's out of Artesia, David, and she's negative.
0: Direct. Thank you. I appreciate that.

0: 4, go ahead.
1: Can you put me on a follow-up from the call from 1414 Hank?
0: Hank.
1: It's going to be telephone public service.
0: Okay.
2: Central, I'm going to be clear, verbal.

0: 7:30. Can I get you on a follow-up for 2500 West Missouri, space number 40? RP had said he had called earlier and that they don't want to be there, or she doesn't want there.
1: In-person contact or over the phone?
0: That's going to be in-person. They advised that the mail had just admitted to them that he was waiting for them to leave and he was going to break in.
1: New direct as well. Space number 40.

0: Ready, Central.
1: Go ahead.
0: Control, both units clear, back in service. Can you mark this address, close patrol? I advise his nephew, may try and break in. For info, his nephew is going to be Jesus Flores. Check local support.
1: My apologies, I cut you off. Go ahead.
0: You're good. If you could please check locals for him. They advise he's 25. I don't have a birthday.
2: It's possible he does have active 29.

0: 730D. He says, this floor is at Artesia. He's going to be valid class C, David. He's negative. We'll be in that ROC.
1: All right.

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1: 24.
0: Can I get you to 503 South 4th Street for a 911 that's abandoned? Confirmed location. Did advise that there was no emergency.
1: Unit.

0: 130 and units back?
1: 30.
0: Back. Can I get you to 1910 West Main at the Alsops for a suspicious trespass? 1910 West suspicious trespass. RP is advising that a Bobby Wilder is at this location. He is in the bathroom.
1: I'll be in route.
2: 706 Main.
0: Just also advising that there is a CTW for him at this address.

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24 that returns to a blue 2026 Chevy to Justin Miller. 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
1: Okay. 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He's going to walk on the sidewalk.
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1: I've got a New Mexico hole under nuclear.
0: Four, go ahead with it.
1: 509-461-040.

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0: Welcome back to, yeah, that's a Pepper Thing. 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
1: You're sweet. 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

0: 106. We had a 911 abandoned in the area only of 955 West Sears. On callback, male advised it was an accidental dial. He did not have an emergency.
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0: Good morning, I'll be in service.
1: Good morning.
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0: Central 731. 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Can I get you out to the ACU office? Individual that has one possible out of state, please. It's going to be a Juan Benavides arriving. He's just in the lobby.
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0: Go ahead.
1: One, Benavides Jr. out over TJ. He is going to be valid revoked on Gene Interlock, and he does have one out of state. Please confirm that score.
0: 146.
1: Affirmative, sending it now.

Metro 732, unit to X. Unit to back at the Evo Province. Apartment 46 for B&E in progress. B&E in progress at this time. Individual trying to break into apartment.

0: Central 732, just be advised, entry was attempted, not made at this time. Male has a black backpack. Leaving on a bike in no shirt, black backpack, Hispanic male. Tools in his backpack as well.
1: 32 direct. North 732. Sam 13 was just 97 there, made 25 of that mail.

0: Yeah, Chauncey, I would just be advised this time. Male can still see the subject. He's by the food truck near Los Agamas. Central 731.
1: Go for 31.
0: That warrant's been confirmed.
1: Go out there, 1050.
0: Copy, 1 mile, 733, sending location.

0: Central. Go ahead. Do you have any updates for me on the subject? There's nobody here at the GAVAS.
1: They last advised he was in there. Truck. No further.
0: That area is clear.

0: Central 731. Just be advised, I sent that over to 801-5.
1: Thank you. Central. He's GOA in this area, but we're going to hit the area and see if we can find him.
0: 10-4.
1: Of the subject we're looking for, Central. He's got long dark hair, no shirt, a tan backpack. He's on a bike.

0: Jersey Central.
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0: I'm going to be on scene at the Abbos at apartment 46. The subject's GOA, however, Raul.
1: Got you. I'll hold on until I get a return on previous.

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0: Yeah, Chris Luger requesting to meet with an officer at the station for harassment. Also requesting UCSO be on scene to witness interaction.

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0: Negative, I should be okay.
1: 10-4. Meanwhile, we do have a deputy out for witness as well.
0: 10-4.

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I'll be en route to 10-07 South 14th, set a trap.

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0: Central. 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

0: Central 731.
1: Yes, ma'am. 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
0: I have Natasha calling, wanting to speak. Y'all just got off the phone.

Med 2, copy. 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You're going to have a 82-year-old female conscious. Bell this morning. Stand by. Advised that she fell and had a seizure this morning. Advised patient's breathing normally. Is complaining of a stiff neck. We're still gathering.

0: Central 814. 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If you're clear, can I get you around to 2501 South Hampton Inn and Suites for a hit and run? Heavy event occurred last night.
1: We'll be en route.
0: Ten four. You'll be looking for a wagon color GMC Terrain.

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0: 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Right, 14. 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
1: 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I don't see a status classification. Class Edward negative.

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0: 3 to copy New Mexico plate. Adam, Frank, Adam, Zebra, 40.
1: Tether 2015 Dodge 4-door 2A Robbie. Something expired as of this month. Insurance is still active. Negative. RO return fee is valid. Negative.
0: Thank you. Confirm it's not coming back stolen.
1: I'm gonna run just a bit. Running the VIN, it does return on stolen matching plate out of unknown radio, so.
0: Copy. Show me out at the set.
1: Copy. Do you need a scanner?
0: Yes, sir. I'm sure one of them's in route.
1: Doing route. 10-4.

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1: 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Go up.
0: 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I meet me there. 10-4.

0: 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I'll be en route to AGH with one female. 35718.
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0: sensor just confirming stolen out of Rio Doso.
1: A from Rio Doso Downs PD. There's also a listed suspect. I'll attach the name.
0: Copy, yes, sir. Fuel added, please.

0: So do we have a picture for him that you can add to my tips?
1: Get a return for that enlisted suspect. I'll be sending it to you shortly.

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That listed suspect does also have one possible. I'll be sending a picture to your kind. 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

0: 7 Central, can you give us the descriptors, please, as far as, like, height, weight, all that stuff?
1: This is suspect, 11, 213, brown eyes, looks like black hair.
0: Thank you.

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Yeah, 20th and Hermoso for a motorist assist. 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

0: 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They're getting in right now.
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0: And

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0: It's going to be 039-449-218.
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0: driver there. 1 Charles 3, Charles David Frank, Adam Adam 2, Frank David 4, 048, 07.
1: Confirm and does return on that stolen vehicle out of Rudolph.
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1: 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It's, the vehicle's not wanting to shift into neutral or anything like that.
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0: 11 Central 1, my name is Ed Burt. Jacob Wooten, 7897.
1: Yep, we're clear, Mike, for his return. Jacob Wooten out of Carlsbad is out, Class David. He is showing one fossil, if you confirm, last four out of Carlsbad.
0: 88.
1: Last four is affirmative.
0: Copy. And is there any way you can put me in touch with Rio Doso PD?
1: Stand by. I can attach that number. And the person is down.
0: Copy. Thank you.

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1: Negative. It doesn't give their name, just agency. Break 12. What's the type of vehicle for Tom?
0: It's going to be a Chevy Traverse, newer model.
1: Denver. Sorry for the delay. I'm calling tows for those people now.

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1: Go ahead, 11.
0: 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If you can try that number a couple times till we get a hold of somebody. I did.
1: 10-4 Alpha, 10-4 Alpha, standby.

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1: I'm on the phone right now with Joel.

0: 732. 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Joel's accepted Royal Dunnet answer. He'll be getting both your and 12, so he'll get yours first due to urgency. A separate vehicle.
1: 10 forward, CT.
0: Go ahead. Royal wasn't answering, Joel's accepted. They're going to get 32's call at the Abbot.
2: We're still attempting to get the vehicle started. If anything changes, I'll advise.
0: Copy, thank you.
3: Metro, who are the registered owners for the Dart?
0: There's going to be one registered owner, a Bobby Harmon. It's going to be Brigida out of Rio Doso.
3: Copy. Do we have any contact info for him?
0: I'll check previous. I'm off mobile now, attempting with the reader. 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
0: I just want to give an approximation.
1: Early 40s.
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0: 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Artesia Fire is going to hold for now. I'm on it.
1: Copy.
0: Sounding.
1: Copy, I'll let you know. Battalion.

0: Central. Can I get a report number, please?
1: That'll be 1198, 1198.
2: He should be calling you shortly.
0: Confirming somebody's calling me shortly?
1: Confirm, Rudolph. It's not allowing me to connect through. Transfer.

Central 731. 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

0: Sure, 7-Eleven.
1: Good.
0: Just be advised, we'll have a pending for suspicious at the time, why 13th and Main. Or we have a female. See the suspects in reference to someone defecating behind the time wise.
1: Copy. Can you see if that's open up?
0: We'll advise them. They are currently.
1: Five and 32 are going to head over there.
0: 32, go to copy verbal additional.
1: Go ahead.
0: Just have the owner of Bulldog Pride advising. She sees a male and a female, one female pink shirt and gray shorts that was behind the time-wise and walked over to the vape shop and then towards the KFC. Besides, they look like they were the people that have been defecating by the
2: Tempor, we'll be around. Check it out.
0: Copy. RP did not need contact. Bye.

0: Central 731.
1: That vehicle has been confirmed.
0: For the year.
1: If you're asking for the year, it's showing to be 2015.
2: Central, do we have any phone number for that Bobby Harmon, the RO?

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1: 10-4. Be advised, the only description for the male was Hispanic male, possibly bald or short hair.

0: Central 806. Go ahead. Have a report of a loose German Shepherd at Jamaica Park, 500 West Bullock. Just be advised the RP will be attempting to stay with him. Go ahead.
1: I'll have that mail 1015 for the warrant and for possession of a stolen motor vehicle.
0: Mail 1028.
1: And just to double check, I spoke to Riodoso Downs. Are you showing anything else that there should be one for the unlawful taking warrant?
0: Negative, I only have one possible felon for him. For Mr. Wynn.
1: Copy, thank you.
0: Go ahead.
2: The Honorable Doug Pride wanted to cut that.
0: They advised they didn't need it if you didn't contact.
2: 10-4, then subjects are GOA. You can show us clear.
0: Guy is there. She calls back, I'll see.
2: Stand for.
0: Do you need a second report number for the warrant as well, or both under one?
1: Sorry, go ahead and cancel that. Just the one.
0: Stand for.

0: Central 07. Just be advised on the locate back to Rito, so for the vehicle. I'll ask that they attempt to look for that RO's phone number.
1: Copy, thank you.

0: So can I confirm a VIN with you?
1: Go ahead.
0: 1 Charles, 3 Charles. Adam, Adam. 2 Frank, David. 404-807.

0: That returns to the Dodge four door. Same plate.
1: Copy. And what was the name of the owner again? Sorry.
0: To me, Bobby Harmon.
1: Cop, thank you.

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0: I'll be clear. Dog's back on the property. We can add John Pogue to the record of call for a summons. Back in service.
1: 10-4. John Pogue for a summons. I'll advise on if I get him attached. You also have an additional loose. 3805 West Missouri.

0: 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Tell's gonna have that vehicle. We're gonna be following it to the PSC. Free to copy, starting. Go ahead with it. 254, repeating 254.
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2: Central, can I get a report number, please?
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Control Center, clear for Colorado plate. Edward Victor 0, David 3-5.

Edward Victor 0, David 35. And 4. Copy. I got a return out of Colorado trying Ocean City 0 Blue 2026 Chevy Traverse. Active Native.

0: 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Go ahead, 31. Toe and myself will be out at the PSD ending 257.
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0: 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If it does, it can bring it in here.
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2: 11 Central, are you able to send over that warrant yet?
1: Not TPD to send it. I called him, I'll call him again.

0: 12 Central, tow zone scene. 10-4. Central.
1: Good.
0: Yes, sir. Detention received the wrong warrant. If you can resend the Wooten one.
1: Call, add back, and advise they sent the right one.

0: 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Go ahead. Show us clear. Vehicle's been towed, and I'll have that report.
1: Yes,
0: got you to the report.

0: 7-32. Can I get you out to 304 West Chisholm? 304 West Chisholm for a civil reason that their lawyer stated they need a standby while they get their belongings. There's supposed to be a third party there, however, the individual hasn't shown up yet. But the RP is already there.
1: Myself and 11 will be out at the PSD. If you get the snow safe at this time, we're going to be searching vehicle from owner.
0: Copy 11 and 31. 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
1: If you be ending the search at this time, getting a search warrant.
0: Copy, 1126, break, Central 7-11. Good. Just be advised, I'll have two pending, one follow-up public service and one abandoned vehicle.
2: Yeah, abandoned vehicle to the CSOs and then hold the other one for 32.
0: 10-4. As soon as they're clear, I'll give it to the CSOs.

0: Greetings, route to Chisholm. Just be advised, RP is no longer requesting a response. Everyone's left.
1: 10-4, show me clear and put me on the next call.
0: Tesla.

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0: You can show us clear from Millsby en route to that abandoned vehicle. What was...
1: Stand for. Any location will be 1403 West Yucca, 1403 West Yucca. They're advising it. Looks like it's a little damaged as well. It'll be a white Chevy Suburban.

0: 805 Central. I'll be back en route to detention.
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0: It's going to be 35721.
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0: Copy 1159. He's advising that it's not sparking or on fire. It's just touching the fence. I do have electric on the front of this.
1: Control 814. You can cancel your own discretion. RP just called back advising the owner came out and is moving in right now. You disconnected. Could you repeat that, please? Advising the RP for your call. Call back stating you can cancel at your own discretion. The owner came out and is moving in now. You can show them through then. 10-4.

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Go ahead. 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I just took phone call only. 10-4.

0: 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Go ahead. I'll be back at detention. Ending is going to be 35724.
1: 1203 is in.
0: 805, confirm I can clear out the transport.

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It's going to be audible. No location information. Correct. Advise, it's going to be a COG operating. That's the name of business.

732, be advised at this time, there was contact made on premise number, however, they could not give a code proper for cancellation. Correct.

0: Central. You can cancel additional. Everything's been full worry here. They're working on the fire alarm. They must have triggered the burglary alarm.
1: Holly, okay. Are you going to be on another few?
0: You can go ahead and put me back in service.

0: Central 732, I also have an open line for you to clear out. Any clear to copy?
1: Go ahead.
0: That'll be the area. Area only of 2800. It's going to be phase 2 only. Males in the background speaking Spanish. Negative contact on callback.
1: 32 Central, any signs of distress?
0: Negative, just hearing conversation.
1: 10-4, go ahead and clear it. Put me back in service.
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6, 8, 12. Are you busy? Negative. Can you meet me over here, 207 York? Four, we'll head that way. 10-4, break. 806 Central. Go ahead. Dog does have food and water. It is tangled. I'm going to wait for 812 and 814 to get here so I can untangle this dog. I'll be here for a little bit. Set for Hannah.

6 Central. All units will be back in service. 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I'll come back and talk to the owners here in a bit.

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Unknown breeds, one silver, one white, black, with blue. 2303 Briscoe, being around. 10-4.

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6 Central. Go ahead and put me on that injured call. I'm just going to drop the dogs off at the shelter with the staff. 10-4.

732. 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Male speaking to each other. Couldn't make out if they were in distress at all, but they can make comments about people following them and having to beat them up again.

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1: Mad One, copy. A 51-year-old male saying that his blood pressure is high and he passed out. You're going to be looking for the senior van. They're parked out in front, and they're going to be outside that van.

Central 8, boarding. 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Miss Nancy Baynon is requesting a phone call from you in reference to report 1191-1191. They're advising she has more fraudulent charges.

0: Central. 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
1: 10-4, break. 11, you can disregard on that possible for that mail. We're going to have to wait for it to be entered. It's not in it.
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0: 06 Central. Go ahead. I'll be clear, picked up one. Go ahead and show me en route to 1807 Booker. Be a follow-up.
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0: 32. I just now realized I placed you on that follow-up at 14 with a man able to take from my lost card. Are you clear for public service now?
1: 11 Central, put me on it.
0: 10-4. It'll be Nancy B, not referenced to 14's report. She got off the phone with her bank, and she has charges on her account.
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0: 10-4.
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2: Go ahead.
1: 32, just be advised to receive the call for suspicious at 2401 with man. I'll be sitting there as a male talking to plants. That's his address.
2: Confirm you said talking to plants?
1: 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Talking to plants. Third party information.
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731, just be advised, there's going to be no description. However, the RP is requesting you just, when you're not checking it out, give his girlfriend a call. She'll be in the record of call. Second person.

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0: 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I got a signed copy of the search warrant. We're going to execute if you can update the time.
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14. Go ahead. Can you get out to the Abbo Shopping Center? 1020 South 13 for a no injury. Middle of the road on 13th.

Central, I'll take down, I'll be en route. 10-4-12. Be advised, you're going to be looking for a gray GMC Sierra 2024 and a silver Suburban GMC. And no one's trapped, no one's injured, and they are moved down the roadway.

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1: Bobby, 12 up, Eddie, 54, headed your way.
0: Four, thank you. A, 410, 0. A, 14 Central.
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0: 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Is a deputy heading away to assist.
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0: for Valdez. 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Where you need to shut down.
1: Almost there.

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0: Just be advised there will be a pending fraud request report. 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Have it pending at this time.
1: Central, can you touch me for that and I'll take it?
0: 10-4, female's in the lobby of the PC. She'll be wearing black shorts with white shirts.

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I'll be clear and I'll have that report. 10-4.

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0: It's going to be 028-877.
1: Naomi, you're over to your tobacco, David. She's negative.

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0: Anything else, Vinny?
1: Negative. I'll advise if we get additional.

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1: Copy, got you marked down.

Central 725. Good. Just because I received a report of suspicious activity, RP received a phone call from a, looks like a Mexico number, advising there's a female crying and a male in the background telling her if he wanted her back. Requesting the phone call, not sure if it's a scam. Phone call.

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0: Central. 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

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I'll be out of service. Have a good night. 10-4, you have a good one as well.

Central 725. Go ahead. Placing out a call, you can either public service or take a look at the notes. You already had Sam 16 look at it, if you could just advise as well. 11 is busy.

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0: 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Give that RP a call.
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0: Central, 9 7 3 2, gonna give that RP a call.

0: Bye. It's coming in choppy, but I believe the advised 32 is going to call.
1: Copy. Keep us both on this call, and 732 is going to call them.
0: Definitely. Just cutting in and out.

0: 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I attempted to call RP twice, negative 25. 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
1: Go ahead.
0: Can I get you out to the splash pad at MOK? Thanks for welfare. Have a RP advising, there's a male, looks about 15, Hispanic male, skinny, short, brown eyes, asking people for rides, requesting to be checked on. It's going to be green, swim trunks, purple.
1: 10-4.
2: 7.
0: 31, just be advised, RP Stacy did post this on Facebook. We also had a previous call, male, asking to play with her children, and then he took off on foot.
2: Central, I think I walked on you. I'm going to take that. Break 2531. Are you direct?
1: Copy, thank you.
0: Central's direct. 35, I got your out. Previous calls, descriptors seeming like Benjamin Pettis. Would you like me to get him added or standby?
2: Add him in there, and you got a DOT form.
0: He took off on foot. Was a previous incident that happened earlier. RP advised he was just in the area of the splash pad asking others for rides.
2: Copy.

0: 7:30 Central. I'll be in service. Good afternoon.
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1: Green swim trunks, purple towel, and flip flops.
0: Copy. APO.
1: Tap 4.

0: can go ahead.
1: Yes, sir. That report's completed if we can get that vehicle taken out of NCIC.
0: Catboard, can you confirm in the confirm that out?
1: Yes, sir.
0: Copy. I'll get that sent over to you.

0: Red.
1: Yes, sir. You can show me clear and out of service. Have a good night.
0: Temper, you have a good one as well.
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1: Copy, Med 2. 1709, 63-year-old female, unable to walk, had a seizure this morning. She's extremely weak, headache.
2: Go ahead. Tip her. Have a good one.

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Call. Alright. This is going to be a phone call follow-up, reference to the female that I was yesterday. Or if you just want to call back and

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1: 30.
2: 25.
0: 30 in Quebec at the Yellow Apartment, 700 North. So we have an RP advising that there is a Angela Romero is on the property and she currently has a knife. She's trying to use it to pry open a door.

0: Data's route to apartment. Be advised, she was trying to break into apartment 46, but she's currently in apartment 47 at this time. She's also going to be negative.
1: Sure.

0: 5, just be advised, I am showing a physical copy of a CTW at the Abbos for Angela Romero, 9/12/83, date of birth.
1: Copy, I believe she's a tenant there now.
0: 10-4. Utilize that. One of the managers to see what they want to say.
1: Copy. What was the date on that CTW?

0: in a, it's hard to read, but it looks like July 28th of 2015.
1: If you can get in touch with one of the managers and have some food to me.
0: 10-4. Oh, it's 10-4.

0: copy, clear for my last made contact. 10-4, break 2-5, make contact with Mr. Britton, the manager. He advised you'll head that way, but he'll wait.
1: Copy, can you just patch him through to my phone?
0: 10-4.
1: Central, myself in 30 are on scene.
0: 10-4, I'm sending Vantage over to you now.

0: 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Can you run him?
1: Bye-bye.

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1: I do that. Just be advised. Michael Bustamante has not returned with his information in local. No.

0: but it looks like he's still in ECDC.
1: Wilson?
2: April.
1: April, she's showing on the public site.
2: Also, Michael Bustamante is going to be Michael John Bustamante.
1: We're all dead anyway.

0: 5 Central. That's going to be 12-25 of 2004 for Michael Bustamante, date of birth. 12-24.
1: That's what I have in locals. It's not returning. Does he have a different way of spelling his first name?

8 Central. You can show all units clear. Angela and Michael are advised to knock it off. Keep to their own.